0: 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But for others, it only makes them stronger. 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
1: Thank you, Shane. I love that dude. As genuine as they come, and he's funny, too. 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

chat. 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

0: Worth Your While from Russell Dickerson. He's pushing forward one more and landing at number 25. You're checking out all the hits on the Country Top 40 with Fitz, and I'm going to tell you one thing. Coming up, Luke Combs reveals the one thing he never wants his children to feel like they have to earn. You don't want to miss this one. Come on back to the Country Top 40 with Fitz.
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0: I don't know about you, but my kids are already making me show up to Spirit Halloween. And you know what? Maybe you've got those Halloween costumes all picked out for next month. I don't know. But you got Fitz always playing the hits. I will probably be a radio personality who counts backwards on Halloween. As we continue right now with Coe Wetzel, Ella Langley, and Jaded, number 24.

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11: Y'all, this is where country music greatness is born and bred. 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And check it out, y'all. This duo's been around the block a time or two. 8 number ones, more than 14 billion streams to their name. And they're racking up a couple more million with this song right here. Here's Dan and Shay. Clocking in at number 14 with Say So.

0: Ladies Zimmerman spending another weekend at number 8 with Chevy Silverado. Country Top 40. All right, y'all. One of our CT40 listeners might be in some serious relationship trouble, and Matt in Des Moines just learned something about his girlfriend that has him questioning their entire future. So coming up, we're going to talk him through it on the Country Top 40 with Fitz. And our run to number 1 continues.
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0: Morgan Wallen with Been By Now, moving up 3 to number 6. Coming up, we continue our run to number 1 in Kenny Chesney and where he feels most at home. And I'll say this, it's not on a beach. It could shock you. So come on back. 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What's up, y'all? It's Fitz, the guy who plays the hits from the Country Top 40 Countdown, and this might be my favorite time of the year. Football's back. The weather's finally thinking about cooling off a little bit, and every weekend basically becomes an excuse to eat. I'm talking about tailgates, wings, burgers, beer, and then here comes Thanksgiving and the holidays right behind it. 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

0: Chesney bringing it on home, up one to number four with Carry On. You got Fitz playing all the hits on the Country Top 40 Countdown, and I can't believe it. There's only a couple of more songs between us and this week's brand new number one song. Yes, we've already played the number one song from last week, and we got a new one. So don't move a muscle, all right? Don't move a muscle. Don't pull a muscle, because I'm going to see you right back here in minutes. The number one song in the world is on the way.
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3: And we are back to the most impactful countdown in country music, now being heard in London. And I want to give a big shout out to my London country music fans. We love you. Thanks for being part of the Fitz fam on the Country Top 40, arriving at number 3. It's Stella Lefty showing up for the second time with Boston. On a

0: citing its lack of diplomatic relations with Tehran. This comes as traffic through the strait remains relatively low amid continued U.S.-Iran fighting and attacks on vessels in that waterway. And for those of you who are wondering, yes, a U.S. naval blockade on Iranian ports remains in place. As for diplomatic efforts to end the fighting, they remain stalled, though the president says Iran wants to make a deal.
1: The Wall Street Journal reporting Iran is rebuilding its ballistic missile stockpile meantime in underground facilities. Some scary moments on Saturday for the Republican gubernatorial candidate in Wisconsin. The small plane he was riding in was forced to make an emergency landing in Lake Wausau. This was on Saturday, and here's what he had to say about it.
2: I signed up for the job to be governor of the state of Wisconsin a year ago. It was right here in Wausau a year ago that I announced, and I'm going to finish that job.
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4: Welcome back. I'm your host, Big Steve Kelly, and this is the show that brings back great country memories every weekend with great music from country music's past. And this week, it's the biggest hits of 2006. So let's get started with the debut single that spent five straight weeks at number one for Carrie Underwood, Jesus, Take the Wheel.

George Strait's 40th number one hit, She Let Herself Go. I'm Big Steve Kelly, and in March of 2006, Brad Paisley teamed up with Dolly Parton and hit number one with When I Get Where I'm Going.

say. That was also Dolly's 25th appearance in the number one spot. I'm Big Steve, and one of country's great baritone voices put his very first single on the chart and took it to number one in 2006. It's Josh Turner with Your Man.

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There's Rascal Flatts here on Retro Country USA, and a fun fact for you, that song was originally recorded by Mark Wills back in 2003. I'm Big Steve Kelly, and this song marked the first time a rock band ever scored a number one song on the country charts. It's Bon Jovi and Jennifer

biggest hits of 2006 this weekend here on Retro Country USA. I'm Big Steve Kelly, and before Jason Aldean was selling out stadiums, he put his very first career number one on the charts with Why?

in the biggest hits of 2006 this weekend here on Retro Country USA with Big Steve. And we may be in the final days of the summer of 26, but back in 06, Kenny Chesney had our summer anthem, and it was number one for 5 weeks.

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song of 2006 from Rodney Atkins. I'm Big Steve Kelly, and this duo consisted of Michelle Branch and Jessica Harp. They became the first female duo to top the country charts in 15 years. The Wreckers with Leave the Pieces.

0: different sort of breakup song from Steve Holy on Retro Country USA. I'm Big Steve Kelly from the Kelly Ranch Studios. You're into hour number two of Retro, and it's been almost 20 years to the day that George Strait had his 41st number one song with Give It Away.
1: She was storming through the house that day, and I could tell she was leaving, and I thought, oh, she'll be back, till she turned around and pointed at the wall.

Big Steve here, and this was the one and only number one song from the Alabama-based band Heartland, but it did become an instant, timeless father-daughter wedding dance staple. Here's I Loved Her.

0: on Retro Country USA. I'm Big Steve Kelly, and I've got more of them coming right up, including one from an album that sold over 7 million copies and a single that was number one for 5 straight weeks. That's next.
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one hit for Carrie Underwood here on Retro Country USA. I'm Big Steve Kelly, and Rascal Flatts closed out the year of 2006 by scoring a 15-week chart run that culminated in a multi-week number one run through December. Here's My Wish.

0: were Sugar Land's very first number one hit as a duo, reaching the top spot in the final week of December of 2006 and solidifying Jennifer Nettles and Christian Bush as superstars. I'm Big Steve Kelly here on Retro Country USA, and there aren't very many songs about a body part, but Trace Adkins managed to do one with Honky Tonk Badonkadonk.
1: Turn it up, song. All right, boy. This is her favorite song, you know that, right? So we play it good and loud. She might get up and dance again. Oh, she put her beard down. Here she comes, here she comes.

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7: Old man Wrigley lived in that White House. Down the street where I grew up. Mama used to send me over with things. We struck a friendship up. Spent a few long summers out on his old porch swing. Said he was in the war, went in the Navy. Lost his wife, lost his baby. Broke down and asked him one time, how you keep from going crazy? He said, I'll see my wife and son in just a little while. I asked him what he meant.

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She said, "Oh, by the way, son,

0: this weekend here on Retro Country USA. I'm your weekly host, Big Steve Kelly from the Kelly Ranch Studios, and I've got two more, including one from an artist that wasn't even out of high school, who went on to be one of the biggest selling artists of all time. And it all started in 2006 with a song named after another big country star. That's coming up.
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7: At Charmin, we heard you shouldn't talk about going to the bathroom in public, so...

There's Toby Keith from 2006 on Retro Country USA. I'm Big Steve Kelly, and at 16 years of age, this teen wrote a song about a relationship in which a song by a country star played a large part. It's Taylor Swift with Tim McGraw.

0: hits of 2006 this weekend. We hope you enjoyed the show and the memories, and we'll meet you right back here next week for more Retro Country USA. But I'm Big Steve Kelly, your weekly host. Thanks so much for listening, and I'll see you next weekend on Retro Country USA. 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Our staff includes Raphael George, Diane Cook, Kim Dawhair, John Grant Vaught, Gary Blake Frazier, Carmen Osborne, Gunnar Jackson, and Chandler Vaught. 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I'm your weekly host, Big Steve Kelly from the Kelly Ranch Studios. 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
2: Talks called off. I'm Sue Guzman, Fox News. A planned meeting between Iran and Oman has been postponed. Details from Fox's Kevin Cork.
3: The talks were set to address the status of the Strait of Hormuz. Oman and Iran have been negotiating a deal on managing shipping through the vital waterway, but Iran wants ships to pay transit fees, something Oman obviously opposes. Now, the meeting was postponed at the request of regional countries like Bahrain, who are already planning not to attend, citing its lack of diplomatic relations with Tehran. This comes as traffic through the strait remains relatively low amid continued U.S.-Iran fighting and attacks on vessels in that waterway. And for those of you who are wondering, yes, a U.S. naval blockade on Iranian ports remains in place. As for diplomatic efforts to end the fighting, they remain stalled, though the president says Iran wants to make a deal.
2: Meanwhile, this planned meeting, as he's referenced, between Iran and Oman has been postponed. And the Wall Street Journal is reporting Iran is rebuilding its ballistic missile stockpile in underground facilities. President Trump asked by reporters Sunday as he left about the latest negotiations with Iran.
4: Iran wants to make a deal so bad. They're calling constantly. They want to make a deal. They got to make the right deal. I'm not going to make a deal that's no good.
2: As he left, the president had a surprise announcement for Ireland after getting requests to remove U.S. tariffs on Irish whiskey.
5: On behalf of the United States of America, I am going to take the tariffs off.
2: And some scary moments for the Wisconsin Republican gubernatorial candidate in Wisconsin. The small plane he was riding in forced to make an emergency landing in Lake Wausau on Saturday.
6: I signed up for the job to be governor of the state of Wisconsin a year ago. It was right here in Wausau a year ago that I announced, and I'm going to finish that job. Because there's a whole lot of people in Wisconsin that are counting on it.
2: And it's Representative Tom Tiffany. 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
1: John Pardee on 96.9 WXBQ. George Burge before that. We heard Cowboy Songs and Stella Lefty was in there as well. We are just minutes away. We'll have another No Talk Triple Play on the way for you. We'll get into that with Randy Houser next.
2: This is T.C. 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
1: 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Weather forecast for the overnight. Partly cloudy skies. We'll see a low around 63. Patchy fog in the morning. Mostly cloudy to start. Gradually becoming sunny on Monday. High near 86. And clear skies again Monday night. Low 61. That's the latest look at your weather forecast from your weather station, 96.9 WXBQ.
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going to be at the Washington County Fair this Tuesday with special guest Harper Grace. Come on out. Enjoy the fair with 96.9 WXBQ. It's Chris Young.

let him in anyway. Blake Shelton, 96.9 WXBQ. Ella Langley and Morgan Wallen started the hour off. I can't love you anymore. Good morning. We are coming up on 11 minutes after 3 a.m. It is currently 65 degrees in the Tri-Cities. More your 24-karat country on the way. It's Justin Moore on WXBQ.

0: To a T, Ryan Hurd, 96.9 WXBQ. Rick Allen hanging out with you till 6 a.m. I've got your No Talk Triple Play coming up after the break. We'll kick it off with Michael Ray next.
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0: 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Forecast for the overnight, partly cloudy skies, a low near 63. Partly sunny on Monday, gradually becoming sunny, high near 86. Clear Monday night, low 61, and sunny and hot again on Tuesday, a high near 90. That's the latest look at your weather forecast from your weather station, 96.9 WXBQ.
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1: Shipping talks called off. I'm Sue Guzman, Fox News. A planned meeting between Iran and Oman about the Strait of Hormuz for today has been postponed. The latest from Fox's Kevin Corr.
2: The talks were set to address the status.

Thurman, it's Kiss a Girl, 96.9 WXBQ. Brandon Lake and Cody Johnson. Before that, we heard When a Cowboy Prays. Good morning. It is coming up on 12 minutes after 4 a.m., 64 degrees across the Tri-Cities. I'm Rick Allen, hanging out with you for a couple more hours on this Monday morning. We'll have the morning air show coming up at 6 a.m. Lots of 24-karat country in between now and then. Dan and Shay, WXBQ.

is blind. Ian Munsick, 96.9 WXBQ. The Jericho Shrine Circus is coming to the Freedom Hall Civic Center September 25th, 26th, and 27th. Tickets are on sale now. 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We've got your No Talk Triple Play up next. We'll kick it off with Chase Rice.

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We'll get a look at your weather forecast coming up. 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

0: 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Weather forecast for today, partly sunny skies, becoming sunny as we get into the afternoon, temperatures into the mid-80s. Clear skies tonight, low 61, sunny and hot on Tuesday, high near 90, and clear again Tuesday night, low 62. That's the latest look at your weather forecast from your weather station, 96.9 WXBQ.
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0: proposal has been met with bipartisan pushback as Democrats slam the administration over the state of the economy. They also say they don't buy the promise of these $5,000 checks.
1: Some economic experts say the proposal could add to the country's debt. 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
2: I'm meteorologist Alan Archer, WXPQ's forecast from the Tri-Cities. Partly cloudy, only a 15% chance of a slight daytime shower in from the west, mainly this afternoon, however, at 89. Well, then tonight, partly cloudy, cooler at 64. And then tomorrow, skies are variably cloudy, dry, a little cooler at 86. And on Tuesday, partly sunny, nice cool morning at 59, but warms up to 87 in the afternoon. I'm meteorologist Alan Archer at the Tri-Cities Weather Station, 96.9 WXBQ. 96.9 WXBQ.

0: Ashley McBride, 96.9 WXBQ Hometown Heroes. 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
1: 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It's being brought to you by WXBQ and Champion Chevrolet. 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Two ways to enter. Tell everybody how.
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1: From the WXBQ newsroom, I'm Kevin Castle. Smith County, Virginia leaders have taken the step of data center consideration after accepting recommendations from Planning Commission members for amendments for the centers via a special use permit. Sounds from the building, the size of the structure, where the center could be located, and other environmental and residential impacts can be addressed in the new regulations, according to County Administrator Sean Utt. The vote was a bookmark in a four-month process where dozens addressed the board asking them to ban the facilities outright. One member says it is a policy issue that only they can control.
2: This is the beauty, if there is a beauty, of a special use permit. If we don't want them here, we can restrict them to death where they don't want them here.
1: The family of a Russell County, Virginia man killed during a standoff in eastern Kentucky 1 year ago has filed a wrongful death suit against the state police and four of its officers. The suit alleges the troopers failed to de-escalate the situation and used excessive and deadly force in the shooting death of Henry Foster IV, who the family said was having a mental health episode during the incident. The family seeks $5 million in damages in the suit, according to court documents. The preliminary review made by administrators said there were no students involved in an event near the University of Tennessee campus called Kirkiversary, marking the September 10th one-year anniversary of the death of activist Charlie Kirk. Several flyers went up around the Knoxville school prior to Thursday's event that was supposed to be held at the McClung Tower that organizers said was to celebrate 1 year after AK, or after Kirk. It turned out to be a two-man punk rock band who wanted exposure for their music, but several other Kirk events were reported at colleges across the U.S., including a Charlie Kirk costume contest. ETSU President Brian Nolan said a combination of affordability and access were factors in the Johnson City School welcoming its largest freshman class in history. A university report said 2,288 first-year students are enrolled, pushing the overall population to just over 14,500 students, also an increase for a semester. Besides capital improvements, including a new academic building, current data shows half of ETSU graduates complete their degree with no student debt, according to the statement. For WXBQ News, I'm Kevin Castle. Al Archer's weather is next.
3: 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Today, partly sunny most of the day, the high temperature at 86, fair tonight 59, but for tomorrow, partly sunny, warmer at 87. I'm Ed Ross, Alan Archer at the Tri-Cities Weather Station, 96.9 WXBQ.

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0: 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Steve Stroud and the Morning Air Show up next. I'm back at midnight. Have a great Monday.
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3: I'm Ed Ross, Sean Archer, WXPQ's forecast for the Tri-Cities. Today, partly sunny most of the day. The high temperature at 86. Fair tonight, 59. Before tomorrow, partly sunny. Warmer at 87. I'm meteorologist Alan Archer at the Tri-Cities Weather Station, 96.9 WXBQ.

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1: Iran won't surrender. I'm Dave Anthony, Fox News. That's what its president posted on social media, though President Trump, before leaving Ireland, insisted
2: Iran wants to make a deal so bad.
1: But today, as Fox's Jonathan Savage reports, a meeting Iran was planning to have about the Strait of Hormuz, where its attacks have affected oil and other shipping, has been postponed.
3: It was meant to see Iran and Oman present Gulf Arab states with a plan governing shipping routes in the Strait of Hormuz. Meanwhile, strikes by Iran-backed Houthi rebels based in Yemen have forced the closure of Saudi Arabia's east-west oil pipeline, a vital alternative given the effective closure of the strait. All this has seen oil prices rise further.
1: Now, the price of oil and gas, both higher. Gas is $4.31 a gallon, up 16 cents since last Monday, and AAA's national average. Diesel has spiked double that. It's at a record high, $6.23. Also, while in Ireland, the president blamed a different conflict for that, urging Ukraine's president to show restraint.
2: He has to stop knocking out diesel fuel in Russia. Let him go after targets, but not diesel fuel, because he's causing a shortage of diesel.
1: The president's also concerned a new push to put more restrictions on artificial intelligence could give China an advantage in AI development. This after Anthropic CEO Dario Amodei suggested they need guardrails in place, telling CBS Face the Nation,
4: I won't lie to you, there are real dangers. And I think for too long, the industry lied to people about the fact that this technology had risk.
5: Elon Musk posted in response a simple Dario is right. And then you have OpenAI, Sam Altman. He added on X that he too agrees with the pacing of the frontier. He says we welcome a federal framework that sets consistent safety requirements for frontier AI.
1: Fox's Alexandria Hoff, another setback for President Trump trying to restrict mail-in voting. Another federal judge has blocked his executive order. America's listening to Fox.
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7: Here's a preview of stories we're following on WXBQ. Smith County leaders have adopted a data center zoning ordinance that they say can be changed at their discretion. Administrators at the University of Tennessee said they issued no permits for an event near the campus that made light of the Charlie Kirk assassination. ETSU has another high mark of success to celebrate, the largest group of first-year students in the school's history. For WXBQ News, I'm Kevin Castle. Al Archer's weather is next.
8: I'm meteorologist Alan Archer, WXBQ's forecast for the Tri-Cities. Today, partly sunny most of the day, the high temperature at 86, fair tonight 59, but for tomorrow, partly sunny, warmer at 87. I'm meteorologist Alan Archer at the Tri-Cities Weather Station, 96.9 WXBQ.

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0: Today's New Country and your 24 karat favorites are on 96.9 WXBQ. Sally Langley along with Ernest there in Love and Life again. It's a morning air show. Steve and Nikki today, Monday, looks like this. Sunny skies and your high right around 86. It's real humid this morning and it could be foggy and misty in parts of the Tri-Cities as well. So if you're heading out this morning, make sure you do so with care. It's time now for some things you need to know. Spider-Man, Brand New Day was finally knocked off the perch as the, I don't know if it's not really a horror movie. It's kind of a spooky comedy. Practical Magic 2 moved to the top of the weekend box office. Practical Magic 2 earned $30 million, but it was well below expectations. Apple just introduced the foldable iPhone Duo last week, and there's already accusations that it discriminates against left-handed people. Online reviewers claim that it's awkward to hold and use for left-handers. And a high school science teacher with a bad knee, his name is Ken Hupps, he went fossil hunting in North Dakota and discovered something scientists had never documented before. It was a trail of footprints left by a full-grown Tyrannosaurus Rex. This happened during a volunteer mission last year, and it was just announced after the finding was researched and validated. Ken said that his bad knee kept him in the perfect place to see it. How about that? And there's some things you need to know on WXBQ's Morning Air Show.
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0: 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It's Steve and Nikki. 620, here's what the Monday weather looks like. It's going to be partly sunny and humid, according to Al, with a high around 86. 64 and humid now, and 96.9 WXBQ, inviting you to help us find some hometown heroes. 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Now, coming up, going to tell you what's happening with the traffic situation. Jay, you're standing by.
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12: 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I-81, I-26, routes 11 and 19, and all the surface streets and secondaries in and around Kingsport, Bristol, and Johnson City, all good and accident-free this morning. I'm Jay Patricks in the Traffic Center on the Tri-Cities Traffic Station, 96.9 WXBQ.

0: Jason Aldean, how far does a goodbye go? 96.9 WXPQ, it's a morning air show. 64 degrees, it's 8:31.
1: From the WXPQ newsroom, I'm Kevin Castle. Smith County, Virginia leaders have taken the step of data center consideration after accepting recommendations from planning commission members for amendments for the centers via a special use permit. Sounds from the building, the size of the structure, where the center could be located, and other environmental and residential impacts can be addressed in the new regulations, according to County Administrator Sean Utt. The vote was a bookmark in a four-month process where dozens addressed the board asking them to ban the facilities outright. One member says it is a policy issue that only they can control.
2: This is the beauty, if there is a beauty, of a special use permit. If we don't want them here, we can restrict them to death where they don't want to be here.
1: The family of a Russell County, Virginia man killed during a standoff in eastern Kentucky 1 year ago has filed a wrongful death suit against the state police and four of its officers. The suit alleges the troopers failed to de-escalate the situation and used excessive and deadly force in the shooting death of Henry Foster IV, who the family said was having a mental health episode during the incident. The family seeks $5 million in damages in the suit, according to court documents. The preliminary review made by administrators said there were no students involved in an event near the University of Tennessee campus called Kirkiversary, marking the September 10th one-year anniversary of the death of activist Charlie Kirk. Several flyers went up around the Knoxville school prior to Thursday's event that was supposed to be held at the McClung Tower that organizers said was to celebrate 1 year after AK, or after Kirk. It turned out to be a two-man punk rock band who wanted exposure for their music, but several other Kirk events were reported at colleges across the U.S., including a Charlie Kirk costume contest. For WXBQ News, I'm Kevin Castle. Al Archer's weather is next.
3: I'm meteorologist Alan Archer, WXBQ's forecast for the Tri-Cities. Today, partly sunny most of the day, the high temperature at 86, fair tonight 59, before tomorrow, partly sunny, warmer at 87. I'm meteorologist Alan Archer at the Tri-Cities Weather Station, 96.9 WXBQ.

0: Now, I mean everything when I say, like, the Bush Beans 200, UNOH 250, Food City 300, and, of course, the Bass Pro Shops Night Race. 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And time now for Nashville Notes. A few days ago, the Metropolitan Nashville Airport Authority voted unanimously to rename Nashville International Airport in honor of Dolly Parton. There used to be a policy in place that required a 2-year waiting period before it could be renamed, especially after someone who passed away, but this vote bypassed that step. It's Dolly, after all, and I think we can all agree she's worth it. Airport officials say that this is just the first step, and now they plan on figuring out how Dolly's legacy will be included. A final name has not yet been announced, though Dolly Parton International has been floated. It's got a nice ring to it. They also are debating whether the airport will keep its beginning airport code. Hey, listen, if you're a fan of Brooks and Dunn, you're going to be excited about this news. Ronnie Dunn has confirmed that new music from the guys are coming soon. It's their first studio release of new music since 2007, and he's saying it's on the way. He posted the info on Instagram, and while the duo have already reached number one on Billboard's Hot Country charts 20 times over the course of their career, longtime supporters have been itching for new music for quite some time now. And Megan Maroney will be performing the Opry's 18th Annual Opry Goes Pink event. That'll be October 22nd. And we'll flip the switch on the Opry signature barn backdrop, turning it pink for the night to support the fight against breast cancer. The Opry's once again joining forces with Susan G. Komen for the special event. And we'll include in performances not only from Megan, but Mandy Barnett, Mackenzie Carpenter, Dina Carter, and more. $5 from each ticket will be donated to Susan G. Komen to support patient care services, education, and advocacy for the breast cancer community. Tickets are available at opry.com. That's Nashville Notes here on WXBQ.
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5: 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They're coming up September 17th through the 19th at Bristol Motor Speedway.
0: Mm-hmm. It's being brought to you by WXBQ and Champion Chevrolet. 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

0: 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Zach John Keane, 96.9 WXBQ on the morning air show. It's Steve and Nikki. Partly sunny to start the week. According to Al, it's going to be humid with a high at 86. Day one of the Washington County Fair, so that sounds good. Don't have to worry about the rain. 64 at 96.9 WXBQ. And last Friday night, Life Oak Cliff High School. That's Life Oak Cliff High School. Easy for me to say. They are a charter school out of Dallas, Texas. They beat Bonham Texas High School. The final score, 105-14. No, that was not basketball again. It was football, 105-14. It was Life Oak's third win of the season. In the first game of the season, they won 69-12. Second week, they won 48-6. Not really sure what the school mascot is, but I'm guessing it's the Steamroller. Oh, by the way, this week's opponent told Life Oak just to take the win and not going to waste the gas with the bus trip. And you know what? They'll just skip up the uniforms a little to look like they played, you know?
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1: I'm meteorologist Alan Archer, WXPQ's forecast for the Tri-Cities. Today, partly sunny most of the day. The high temperature at 86. Fair tonight, 59. Before tomorrow, partly sunny, warmer at 87. I'm meteorologist Alan Archer at the Tri-Cities Weather Station, 96.9 WXPQ.
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3: Hey, what's up? Welcome to the second hour of the Morning Air Show. It's Steve and Nikki on the show today. We got your tickets for the awesome weekend at the races, brought to you by Champion Chevrolet and WXBQ. It's also National Coloring Day, and we'll get into that. We'll tell you about some news from the Big Apple. A crime ring is finally nailed, and even in death, it could be with you. And that's all I'm going to say about that. I'll just give you a hint. Starbucks, this time of year. Some Hollywood news coming up.

0: Party. Jim McGraw, Eric Church, Morgan Wallen, that's MacArthur, 96.9 WXBQ's Morning Air Show. 7:13, welcome. We appreciate you being with us this morning. Partly sunny to kick off the work weekend, the Washington County Fair. High today around 86 degrees. It's 64. Very humid this morning at WXBQ, and it's time for Hollywood news. And we finally know what happened to Hayden Panettiere. She died after taking just one pill that was believed to have been oxycodone laced with fentanyl. Yeah, the cops are saying that they are zeroing in on the dealer, the alleged dealer. The actress appeared to have met with her longtime drug dealer in Los Angeles before she flew to South Carolina, where she died of a suspected overdose on August 16th, just before her 37th birthday. The mom appears to have taken the one pill the day she died, but it was fatal because it was laced with the awesome, awful fentanyl. And sources say that the opioid is 50 times stronger than heroin. Unbelievable. They got to get rid of that stuff, man.
1: You know, it's
0: really got to get rid of
1: when it's used the right way, when it's used for people that actually need it. I mean, that's what's bad is there are people out there that actually need that medication. But people,
0: cancer patients and things like that. But, you know, just it's just deadly. People have got to stop taking this stuff.
1: Hey, Judge Judy, I hate to break this to you, Steve. She's going to retire from on-camera work when her final episode of Judy Justice airs next month. She said she doesn't want to do her hair and makeup anymore, but she's 83, so I guess that's okay.
0: I don't mean to be rude, but good riddance. And Christian Bale.
1: She's done her time, Steve.
0: Well, we had to suffer through it. Christian Bale saved lives on screen as Batman, and now he's saving lives.

0: in real life. He helped create a foster care village. It's called Together California in Palmdale. That's about an hour north of L.A. The goal is to keep siblings entering the foster care system together, which is something that's not always guaranteed. The opening ceremony, Bales said, it's our job to turn their heartbreak and their pain into love and hope and a sense of future. Together California is 11,000 square feet with 12 furnished homes, including two studio apartments for those transitioning out of foster care. The village will also offer programs focused on stability, support, and care. I think that's a great thing, keeping Absolutely. The foster care kids together. And that is Hollywood News on WXBQ.
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0: Young, I Didn't Come Here to Leave, 96.9 WXBQ. It's Morning Air Show, Steve and Nikki. Still to come on the show, we're going to be talking about pumpkin spice. We're also going to be talking about what one man did on the streets of New York City. As far as the weather goes today, partly sunny and a high 86, 64 here at the show. What's up?
1: Okay, listen, I know you're left-handed. How are you feeling about this new iPhone?
0: Not happy with it.
1: I know a lot of
0: people. Not happy about it at all.
1: A lot of people are not happy about it because it's foldable, which I don't know how I feel about that. Because you know me, I break everything. I broke an iron front, like an iron skillet as a child. I can
0: break anything.
1: So
0: can you really be trusted with a phone?
1: I know. I'm lucky. Dude, I buy these little screen protectors in bulk. There is a reason for that. I've got like stacks of them.
0: Yeah, I don't know who has it against left-handers at Apple, but man, this is not cool at all.
1: But you would think, though, because there are so many people that work in the tech industry, there are a lot of people who are left-handed. I mean, come on, you'd think they would come up with something. Last week, Apple introduced a foldable iPhone Duo, and now people are saying that it discriminates against people who are not, first and foremost, it's like $2,000, okay? So you got to have some money. Got to be able to drop some coin on that.
0: If you're
1: phone.
0: A left-hander that's cheap, forget about it.
1: It's over for you.
0: Don't even worry about it. Stick with what you got.
1: It's not going to hit stores until next month, but people are already complaining because it's made for right-handed people. But would you have got one? Would you have bought one of those phones anyway? You just got, what, a 17, right?
0: Mm-hmm.
1: Okay.
0: No, I wouldn't buy one anyway because it's $2,000. But I really wouldn't buy it if I went to check it out and it wouldn't work with my left hand.
1: Well, they say left-handed people make up about 10% of the population, so this could be a major oversight for them, but some people are downplaying it.
0: Well, left-handers have been prejudiced for years.
1: Well, if the Apple promos show the Duo being used in some people's left hands, so that's still happening, but it's hard to believe they would have completely forgotten to consider people like Steve.
0: I just say, as far as left-handers go, we think that's not right.
1: Literally, not right, not.
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3: Keep track of your things. We'll discuss as we take a bite out of history with Ingles Markets, celebrating America 250. On September 13th, 1862, during the Civil War, the Union soldiers from the 27th Indiana were resting in a field in Maryland that had been a Confederate camp just a few days before. Two soldiers found a piece of paper wrapped around three cigars that was addressed to Confederate General Hill entitled Special Order Number 191. It was passed up the Union command, and by sheer coincidence, a division leader noticed the handwriting. It was a pre-war colleague of his, now serving as an assistant to General Robert E. Lee of the Confederate Army. The Union soldiers from the 27th Indiana found the Confederates' battle plan, including the position of their troops, that was dropped by an assistant and found them just 4 days before the Battle of Antietam. Yet Union General George McClellan was slow to act and grossly overestimated Lee's force despite having the orders. The Battle of Antietam was a strategic victory for the Union, considered a tactical draw, and the bloodiest day in American history. This has been a bite out of history with Ingles Markets.
4: All the connectors in good shape, I-81 north and south, east and west on I-26, routes 11 and 19, and surface streets in Johnson City, Kingsport, and Bristol. No working accidents or problems this morning. I'm Jay Patricks in the traffic center on the Tri-Cities traffic station, 96.9 WXBQ.
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0: 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It's fair skies now. 64 degrees, little humid at 731.
1: The WXBQ Newsroom. I'm Kevin Castle. Smith County, Virginia leaders have taken the step of data center consideration after accepting recommendations from Planning Commission members for amendments for the centers via a special use permit. Sounds from the building, the size of the structure, where the center could be located, and other environmental and residential impacts can be addressed in the new regulations, according to County Administrator Sean Utt. The vote was a bookmark in a four-month process where dozens addressed the board asking them to ban the facilities outright. One member says it is a policy issue that only they can control.
2: This is the beauty, if there is a beauty, of a special use permit. If we don't want them here, we can restrict them to death where they don't want them here.
1: The family of a Russell County, Virginia man killed during a standoff in eastern Kentucky 1 year ago has filed a wrongful death suit against the state police and four of its officers. The suit alleges the troopers failed to de-escalate the situation and used excessive and deadly force in the shooting death of Henry Foster IV, who the family said was having a mental health episode during the incident. The family seeks $5 million in damages in the suit, according to court documents. ETSU President Brian Nolan said a combination of affordability and access were factors in the Johnson City School welcoming its largest freshman class in history. A university report said 2,288 first-year students are enrolled, pushing the overall population to just over 14,500 students, also an increase for a semester. Besides capital improvements, including a new academic building, current data shows half of ETSU graduates complete their degree with no student debt, according to the statement. For WXBQ News, I'm Kevin Castle. Al Archer's weather is next.
3: I'm meteorologist Alan Archer, WXBQ's forecast for the Tri-Cities. Today, partly sunny most of the day. The high temperature at 86. Fair tonight, 59. Before tomorrow, partly sunny, warmer at 87. I'm meteorologist Alan Archer at the Tri-Cities Weather Station, 96.9 WXBQ.

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Partly sunny today. The high at 86. 64 WXBQ. 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

0: Sometimes mornings can be tough.
1: Because I'm really grumpy in the morning.
2: I'm not a morning person.
0: Our job is to make them a little easier.
2: It's always good to wake up in the morning.

0: think he's talking about his wife, Summer, there. Or ex-wife, Summer. That's John Party, and she ain't in it. Or maybe he is. I don't know. He says that he's in, he's kind of in a dark place right now. He said, I'm in a tunnel, but not a cave. I can see the light.
1: It. I wouldn't doubt it.
0: Yeah. But he says that, you know, they're going to be, hopefully, I think she wanted full custody of the kids and monthly allowance. So I don't know if he's like going to be trying to get shared custody or what, but.
1: I don't know.
0: Not exactly a party household, even though it is. 7:49, 11 away from 8 o'clock today. Partly sunny in the high 86. 64 WXPQ. And I know how much you love pumpkin spice.
1: Okay, I don't, but go ahead.
0: You do.
1: We know this.
0: And maybe you're thinking this morning, if pumpkin spice things make me basic, well, toss me some yoga pants and call me Becky.
1: Do it. Just do it.
0: Well, Bex, get ready for a pumpkin spiced themed casket for yourself.
1: Oh, wow. That'll smell great.
0: Yeah. It's for people who wouldn't be caught dead without one. Anyway, in an online ad, a company called Titan Casket says, pumpkin spice forever. PCL season doesn't have to end when you do. And they direct people to pumpkinspicecasket.com. Yes, as shocking as this is, that domain was available at the time. The pumpkin spice caskets cost $1,599. But here's the thing.
1: Okay.
0: Here's the rub.
1: Okay.
0: They have an orangish color on the outside and a white interior.
1: Okay. Which, if you're
0: kind of looks like kind of looks like.

0: your kind of looks like your iPhone Pro Max there.
1: Okay.
0: That's like what Tennessee. It looks like.
1: Go Vols.
0: So you got a pumpkin spice phone.
1: Go Vols.
0: Yeah. Not really Vols there, but anyway.
1: Go Vols.
0: Here's the part that stinks. The casket doesn't smell or taste like pumpkin spice, and there's nothing special in the design.
1: What?
0: No. It's just got a color of pumpkin spice.
1: It doesn't have the smell to it.
0: No.
1: Well, that's rude.
0: It's kind of like a pumpkin heist.
1: Well, it's not like they don't make a million air fresheners, so...
0: The company president said after 20 years, pumpkin spice has reached a point where there's a collective groan when there's a lot of marketing around it. And so we thought, what if we had a pumpkin spice flavor, which ultimately is just our orange casket that we always offer?
1: Wow.
0: Yeah. They could have at least put a little pumpkin spice color in the thing.
1: Did you just imagine what their holidays are like at his house? Because I just did. I mean, there was a lot.
0: He said, naturally, people are having fun, but that's okay. One person online said, does this casket come pre-seasoned, or do I have to leave instructions for my family to go inside to include the spices? Another said, I'm not sure how you guys determine your target market, but you found me. A commenter said, this would change my mind about cremation. It's my favorite. One person said, wow, thanks. My grandma blocked me after I sent this to her. Can I get a discount? Others ask if they could add accessories like a cinnamon broom or a pumpkin spice candle.
1: Yeah, you're going to need those at a cinnamon broom. You're going to
0: definitely need some pumpkin spice for Breeze. After a while, you know, it'd be nice if that thing just automatically went.
1: You have one of those little renews it things
0: yeah,
1: built
0: just,
1: in?
0: Yeah, where they just over time.
1: Yeah. Or at least during the service.
0: I was thinking, though, this casket makes a little bit of sense, seeing as though they try to kill us with this stuff every fall. You know what I'm saying?
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7: All the connectors in good shape. I-81 north and south, east and west on I-26, routes 11 and 19, and surface streets in Johnson City, Kingsport, and Bristol. No working accidents or problems this morning. I'm Jay Patricks in the traffic center on the Tri-Cities traffic station, 96.9 WXBQ.

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1: Pushing back on a push to slow down AI. I'm Dave Anthony, Fox News. President Trump says we can put up guardrails, but as Fox's Alexandria Hoff reports, he's worried about losing the race developing artificial intelligence to China.
2: Any control that we could have had over a responsible future will have been lost. He spoke about this while in Ireland, then again aboard Air Force One.
3: It's going to be more good than bad, but by a lot. And I've said it from the beginning. Whoever wins AI, and we're leading by a lot. Whoever wins AI wins.
2: Well, several big names in AI development have been on a messaging campaign arguing that if systems are allowed to become too powerful, pushing out human control, then it doesn't matter if it was built in Silicon Valley or Beijing, the model will override everyone.
4: I would say it's a warning sign. It's a warning sign that we need to slow down.
1: That's Anthropic CEO Dario Amodei on CBS Sunday Morning. The president also said on Air Force One last night before returning to Washington, he's worried about diesel, which hit a new record high price this morning, $6.23 per gallon, according to AAA. He's urging Ukraine's president to stop bombing Russian diesel facilities in their war.
3: Diesel is being driven up by the fact that it's having a hard time coming out of Russia. And that's the case that hurts the world. We got to stop.
1: Oil prices are also up more than 3% this morning as Iran-backed Houthi militants continue to disrupt oil shipping around the Red Sea after also damaging an oil pipeline in Saudi Arabia. Meanwhile, a meeting between Iran and Oman discussing Strait of Hormuz shipping was postponed. And Fox's Steve Harrigan reports from Tel Aviv.
5: More violence over the weekend. Saturday, Iranian officials say one of their commercial vessels was hit by a projectile. U.S. CENTCOM says since their blockade began, they have turned around more than 100 Iranian vessels.
1: President Trump's lost in court again, trying to restrict mail-in voting. Another federal judge blocks his executive order that would implement ballot requirements for the Postal Service. America's listening to Fox News.
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7: Here's a preview of stories we're following on WXBQ. Smith County leaders have adopted a data center zoning ordinance that they say can be changed at their discretion. Administrators at the University of Tennessee said they issued no permits for an event near the campus that made light of the Charlie Kirk assassination. ETSU has another high mark of success to celebrate, the largest group of first-year students in the school's history. For WXBQ News, I'm Kevin Castle. Al Archer's weather is next.
8: There are not a lot of guarantees in life, but when you can find those, man, you just want to latch right onto them. That's what Roger found out. Roger was living in Elizabethton. He got a great job offer out of town, but he needed to sell his house fast. Now, he signed with an agent that pretty much just let his house sit on the market for a whole year. No action, no anything. 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He's the first person I call if I needed to move my house today. If you want to learn more about Jim Griffin and that Jim G Guarantee, just go to jimgguarantee.com. That's jimgguarantee.com or just Google Jim Griffin.
9: 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Today, partly sunny most of the day, the high temperature at 86, fair tonight 59, before tomorrow, partly sunny, warmer at 87. I'm Ed Rogers, Alan Archer, at the Tri-Cities Weather Station, 96.9 WXPQ.
10: Welcome to hour number 3 of the Morning Air Show. It's Steve and Nikki coming up in this hour of the show. We're going to talk what one man did in New York City, and also a major crime ring has been busted. We'll get into that as well.
6: And when you see stupid advice, you know it's always because somebody probably actually did something that would provoke said stupid advice to be given. Let's discuss later.
10: Cool. And I know you want race tickets. We got those we're going to give away before 10 o'clock.

0: Chesney, it's Carry On, 96.9 WXBQ's Morning Air Show. Foggy, misty this morning, 66 degrees and humid at WXBQ. And let's talk Nashville notes. And a few days ago, the Metropolitan Nashville Airport Authority voted unanimously to rename Nashville International Airport in honor of Dolly Parton.
1: Aw.
0: Yep, there used to be a policy in place that said there had to be a 2-year waiting period before a building could be named after someone who had passed away, but this vote bypassed that. I mean, it's Dolly after all. Come on, I think we can all agree she's worth it.
1: Right.
0: Anyway, officials there say that's just the first step. Now they plan on figuring out how her legacy will be included. A final name has not been announced, although Dolly Parton International has been floated. I think that sounds good. They're also debating whether the airport will keep its BNA airport code, so we'll keep you informed.
1: And there is, I don't know if you've seen the mural. If you were down at Rhythm and Roots over the weekend in Bristol, there is the coolest Dolly mural. You just need to drive down there and check that out if you get a chance. Dave Portnoy just talked about how Toby Keith, I guess he despised Oklahoma football coach Lincoln Riley.
0: What?
1: Yeah. People are talking a lot about Lincoln because he's now the coach at the USC Trojans. And, you know, they're having a great year this year. But Dave said he had never seen anybody hate a human more than Toby Keith hated Lincoln Riley.
0: Wow.
1: Yeah. He never explained why he hated him so much. But, you know, Toby was a diehard Sooner fan, so.
0: Did not like it at all.
1: No, not even.
0: And Brooks and Dunn fans, listen up. New music is coming from the guys. It'll be their first studio album of new tunes since 2007. Ronnie Dunn says it's coming very soon. He floated the info on Instagram. And of course, they've had, what, like 20 number ones on Billboard's Hot Country chart. And that's over the course of the career. Longtime supporters have been waiting and waiting and waiting for new Brooks and Dunn music. And it's
1: well,
0: on the way.
1: I mean, they did the covers. Like, they did the, you know, the duos.
0: Yeah, but this is all new tunes.
1: I'm kind of excited about that. Mm-hmm. I love Ronnie Dunn.
0: And no Kicks?
1: Well, I love
2: What's
1: Kicks.
2: Wrong with Kicks? I don't understand what your problem is.
1: I prefer my Kicks with my Ronnie.
2: You're going to miss me. You're going to kiss me when I'm gone.
1: There's a reason why they only had like one or two hits without Ronnie singing them.
2: You know what? I'm going to tell Ronnie not to leave you any backstage passes.
1: Thank you. Thank
2: man,
1: you.
2: Man, that's wrong. Wouldn't you agree, Steve?
0: Absolutely. Absolutely, man.
1: Yeah, wow. Mm.
0: Thank you, Kicks.
2: Thank you, Steve.
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0: 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Are you ready for this year's night races?
1: Absolutely. They're coming up September 17th through the 19th at Bristol Motor Speedway.
0: Mm-hmm. It's being brought to you by WXBQ and Champion Chevrolet. 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
1: All right. 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

0: Wetzel, along with Ella Langley. That's Jaded, 96.9 WXBQ's Morning Air Show. Gonna be a Monday that's sunny, honey. High around 86. 66 here at WXBQ.
1: Well, we want to thank everybody for coming out for the St. Jude Walk on Saturday morning. Man, that was a good time.
0: It's a great crowd.
1: Yeah. And I know that we have the Radiothon coming up, of course, after the beginning of the year. But it was kind of cool to get out there and see all those families cheering people on and supporting these kids who are in just the fight of their lives.
0: Well, there were a lot of sponsors, too, that helped out. I mean, people like City. There was Food City there. I know there's a bunch of people that I'm not going to be naming here, but you know that you are thanked.
1: Absolutely.
0: If you were a sponsor of the event.
1: Yeah.
0: East Tennessee Walkers.
1: Yeah. Walking Horse Association.
0: Exactly right.
1: Tammy Triplett. And then, of course, now the next thing on the agenda, we have the Making Strides Walk, which is also coming up. So that's kind of the, you know, Making Strides Against Breast Cancer. And, of course, you know, Miss Jane, I think they were looking for volunteers. And so I think they only have like a couple of people on the board, but they need people who can step up and help, who want to help out with the fight against breast cancer. And if you want to get involved, you can call us here at the station. We can get you hooked up with the information. I'll post it over on Facebook as well. But she hit me up and she was asking to get the word out there because, you know, if you have a connection, if you would like to make a difference, if you'd like to be a part of that event, which is such a valuable fundraiser for the Tri-Cities area, Southwest Virginia, Northeast Tennessee, then definitely watch for that on Facebook and get involved if you can, because I know they'd definitely appreciate it.
0: Yeah, and again, for the St. Jude Walk, thanks to the walkers and thanks to the people who donated.
1: Yeah.
0: Absolutely. The walkers. We really appreciate it.
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7: All go. Brake lights at the usual spots, but we've got no problems this morning. Connectors are good. I-81, I-26, routes 11 and 19, and no issues on the surface streets and secondaries around Bristol, Johnson City, or Kingsport this morning. I'm Jay Patricks in the traffic center on the Tri-Cities traffic station, 96.9 WXBQ.

0: Bailey Zimmerman, Luke Combs, and Backup Plan. 96.9 WXBQ, 64 degrees, it's 8:30.
1: From the WXBQ newsroom, I'm Kevin Castle. Smith County, Virginia leaders have taken the step of data center consideration after accepting recommendations from Planning Commission members for amendments for the centers via a special use permit. Sounds from the building, the size of the structure, where the center could be located, and other environmental and residential impacts can be addressed in the new regulations, according to County Administrator Sean Utt. The vote was a bookmark in a four-month process where dozens addressed the board asking them to ban the facilities outright. One member says it is a policy issue that only they can control.
2: This is the beauty, if there is a beauty, of a special use permit. If we don't want them here, we can restrict them to death where they don't want to be here.
1: The family of a Russell County, Virginia man killed during a standoff in eastern Kentucky 1 year ago has filed a wrongful death suit against the state police and four of its officers. The suit alleges the troopers failed to de-escalate the situation and used excessive and deadly force in the shooting death of Henry Foster IV, who the family said was having a mental health episode during the incident. The family seeks $5 million in damages in the suit, according to court documents. The preliminary review made by administrators said there were no students involved in an event near the University of Tennessee campus called Kirkiversary, marking the September 10th one-year anniversary of the death of activist Charlie Kirk. Several flyers went up around the Knoxville school prior to Thursday's event that was supposed to be held at the McClung Tower that organizers said was to celebrate 1 year after AK, or after Kirk. It turned out to be a two-man punk rock band who wanted exposure for their music, but several other Kirk events were reported at colleges across the U.S., including a Charlie Kirk costume contest. For WXBQ News, I'm Kevin Castle. Al Archer's weather is next.
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I'm Ed Rochester, Helen Archer, WXPQ's forecast for the Tri-Cities. Today, partly sunny most of the day, the high temperature at 86, fair tonight 59, but for tomorrow, partly sunny, warmer at 87. I'm Ed Rochester, Helen Archer at the Tri-Cities Weather Station, 96.9 WXPQ.

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Today, partly sunny. Your high at 86. 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Somebody hit my music.

0: Yeah, there's a Baltimore artist who goes by the name of Ham.
1: Oh.
0: Ham decided New York City would be a great place to stand buck naked on the streets.
1: Bless his heart.
0: So he went to the Soho neighborhood, stripped down to his birthday suit, stood on a platform, which made him king of the hill, top of the heap. This was on Houston near Crosby Street.

0: street, and he did this for 3 days.
1: Wait, three whole days?
0: 3 days.
1: Nobody stopped him.
0: Nobody. Well, people stopped him. But anyway, messages were scrawled across his body, including...
1: Wait, three whole days?
0: 3 days.
1: Nobody stopped him.
0: Nobody. Well, people stopped him. But anyway, messages were scrawled across his body, including, use less to fight progress.
1: Okay.

0: sidewalk, saying what less is more or whatever. Or
1: use
0: more
1: less to fight progress.
0: Yeah. That's the first thing I'm thinking is, wow, we don't need to be using AI anymore. What is that all about? As if that would make a difference.
1: Well, a lot of New Yorkers were wondering the same thing.
0: Thank you.
1: And when asked by a reporter about his display, he said, someone pushed me off of my platform multiple times, and then when I got back on, he punched me in the face and ran away.
0: Oh, okay.
1: Mr. Ham claims that he was involuntarily taken to a psych ward, but after they evaluated him, they let him go.
0: Really?
1: Yeah. Although NYPD has not confirmed. What can I say? There's 8 million stories in a naked city. And this is obviously one of them.
0: Wow. Sorry.
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0: Absolutely. They're coming up September 17th through the 19th at Bristol Motor Speedway.
1: Mm-hmm. 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

0: to you. Good morning. Who's this? Hey there, Tim. Where are you calling from?
1: New one.
0: You are caller 11.
2: Way to go, man.
1: Good deal.
2: Tim, you sound excited, brother.
1: Yeah.
2: Hey, listen. You've won tickets to Bush Beans 200, UNOH 250, Food City 300, and the Bass Pro Shops Night Race.
1: All right.
2: And you know who's going to be there?
3: Woo!
2: Ric Flair.
0: Woo!
1: Woo!
3: Woo!
2: Brad Pitt's going to be there.
0: Woo!
1: I don't know about that now.
0: You just need to hush and let it happen, Tim. Mind your business, right. Tim.
2: But Ric Flair's going to be there.
3: Woo!
1: Yeah. Nature boy.
2: 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By the way, if you want to have a chance to win and you haven't won on the radio yet, go to Champion Chevrolet in Johnson City or Kingsport. 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
8: All go. Brake lights at the usual spots, but we've got no problems this morning. Connectors are good. I-81, I-26, routes 11 and 19, and no issues on the surface streets and secondaries around Bristol, Johnson City, or Kingsport this morning. I'm Jay Patricks in the traffic center on the Tri-Cities traffic station, 96.9 WXVQ.

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1: Fuel prices continue to be pumped up.

0: I'm Dave Anthony, Fox News. Oil is up another 4+% and diesel hit a new record high this morning. AAA puts it at $6.23 per gallon, which hits truckers and farmers and could lead to more overall inflation. President Trump says this is not because of the Iran conflict. He blames the Russia-Ukraine war, urging Ukraine's president to stop certain attacks.
1: He has to stop knocking out diesel fuel in Russia. Let him go after targets, but not diesel fuel, because he's causing a shortage of diesel.
0: Another issue driving oil up, Iran-backed militants are trying to take over a different strait in the Middle East, also key to oil shipping.
2: They are attacking Saudi Arabia, Saudi infrastructure, Saudi oil pipelines, Saudi shipping, and they are gaining territory all along this key strait. If they get that, it could be a real logjam. So far, Yemen forces, the government forces, have been unable to dislodge these Houthi fighters.
0: That's Fox's Steve Harrigan in Tel Aviv. Back to the president, who returned to Washington late last night from a weekend trip to Ireland. He told reporters on Air Force One he's concerned about calls to slow down the advancement of artificial intelligence, not wanting China to get an advantage.
1: Whoever wins AI, and we're leading by a lot, whoever wins AI wins. So you can use AI for a lot of things.
0: This after Anthropic CEO Dario Amodei warned of AI systems becoming too powerful, out of our control.
3: White House tech advisor David Sacks is saying to companies, well, start by managing your products. He wrote on X, I don't see what you see in the lab. If the unreleased models are scary enough that you think you should slow down, I support your decision to be responsible, but stop pretending you need someone else's permission. OpenAI CEO Sam Altman agreeing in a sense this morning. He stated in part, where we need the help of our government is for international coordination. First, we should do what we can ourselves.
0: Fox's Alex Abrahoff. Another federal judge is blocking President Trump's attempt to restrict mail-in voting by executive order. 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
5: I'm meteorologist Alan Archer, WXBQ's forecast for the Tri-Cities. Today, partly sunny most of the day, the high temperature at 86, fair tonight 59, before tomorrow, partly sunny, warmer at 87. I'm meteorologist Alan Archer at the Tri-Cities Weather Station, 96.9 WXBQ.
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7: What's up? Welcome to the Morning Air Show. It's Steve and Nikki. Thank you for joining us. Coming up in this hour of the show, Nikki Thomas, what's on your mind?
8: Well, we're getting ready for the Washington County Fair that kicks off tonight. We're going to talk a little bit about what you can expect tonight and then for the rest of the week.
7: Well, that ain't all. There has been a major crime ring that has been busted. I'm going to tell you all about that, too.

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0: baby. 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You got the Morning Air Show with Steve and Nikki. Going to be beautiful today. Sunshine, high around 86 degrees. It's 70 and partly sunny here at WXPQ.
1: Well, the Washington County Fair starts tonight, and they're going to kick it off with Hayden Kaufman, who I know from down around Knoxville, who's so good. And then tomorrow night, we have WXBQ night. I'm pretty excited about that.
0: That's going to be a great show.
1: Our little friend Harper Grace is going to be down there. Jacob Hackworth is going to be playing. So you get to see both of them tomorrow night. And the tickets are, listen, everything's like reasonably priced down there. They also have Chris Cagle playing on Wednesday.
0: Chicks dig it.
1: Yeah, Matt Still's playing on Thursday. Then you got Carson Peters and Iron Mountain on Friday. And then on Saturday, Love and Theft. So you can get your tickets right now if you want to, but make sure that you come on out because it's going to be a good time this week.
0: Marcus is going to be out there tonight for the Washington County Fair. And I think we're going to be out there tomorrow night for XBQ night.
1: So. Absolutely.
0: And it's going to be a lot of fun all week long. I hope the weather holds out. It looks like it is.
1: Yeah.
0: Based on what I've been able to see, the forecast from the National Weather Service says sunny today, sunny Tuesday, sunny Wednesday, sunny Thursday, and sunny Friday with just a slight chance of rain.
1: Man, it's going to be a good time.
0: It holds out.
1: But you didn't listen. Can we play Harper's new song?
0: Yes, we can. You know we can.
1: It is so good. But you can see it once again tomorrow night. It's WXPQ night. We would love to see you out there tonight, tomorrow for the rest of the week. But tomorrow night, you need to come see our little Harper.
0: I like Jacob's song, What Took You So Long.
1: And he's also, listen, Jacob's also the guy that wrote like a bunch of the Bailey Zimmerman hits. I mean, he's a good songwriter. And then he sounds great too, so.
0: Maybe we play some Jacob Hackworth too.
1: Let's do it.
0: Wouldn't be the worst thing in the world, I think.
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0: 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Are you ready for this year's night races?
1: Absolutely. 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
0: It's being brought to you by WXBQ and Champion Chevrolet. 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Tell everybody how.
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0: 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It wraps up an exclusive WXBQ No Talk Triple Play. Before that, you heard Jacob Hackworth and What Took You So Long. And both of those artists are going to be at the Washington County Fair tomorrow night.
1: I know. I'm excited. Listen, Lil Harper is so good. You might have remembered her from American Idol.
0: And season 16.
1: Yeah, I mean, Jacob is like one of the best songwriters in Nashville. And I don't know, we've had Harper on the show here before.
0: I like her a lot.
1: I do too.
0: Yeah,
1: I
0: think she's a cool girl.
1: But if you get a chance, please come out. It's our night, and we'd love to see you out there for sure.
0: Tomorrow, we'll see you. Well, crime is running rampant in Florida. That's probably not headline news.
1: Shocker.
0: But in this case, not only is it running, it could be crawling. Authorities in Lake Worth, Florida, busted a baby formula crime ring.
1: A baby formula crime ring?
0: Yes.
1: Okay.
0: And while I don't know if the bust had a tip or a nip, I do know the crooks planned to milk it for all it was worth. They had their own formula for stealing the formula. For 15 months, professional shoplifters, they would go into stores like Publix, Target, Walmart, Walgreens, CVS, and they would steal cans of baby food.
1: Okay.
0: And baby formula, excuse me, and then sell them to a fence for $10 a can.
1: Oh, wow.
0: Which is a steal. Literally.
1: Wow.
0: I mean, most of the time, those cans run $30 to $50 at the Walmart.
1: Right.
0: So this was hand-to-can combat. Mm. Police say that 9 shoplifters took part in more than 150 baby formula thefts between 2024 and 2026.
1: Good Lord.
0: And you're looking right there at some of the prices of baby formula.
1: Yeah, we're looking at the baby formula prices. So $50 for Enfamil. Similac is like $70 at CVS. Mm-hmm. $63 at Target. I mean, that's pretty expensive stuff.
0: And so they were selling it for $10 a can. And then the fence would go and sell them to other people for probably 20 or 30. And that's still cheap. Mm-hmm. Anyway, major retailers reported hundreds of thousands of dollars in losses and would then turn around and sell the formula at a lower price than retail. If convicted of racketeering, the two people that were in charge of this could face 90 years in prison apiece.
1: Mm. Wow.
0: I was reading that story, though, and my first thought was, is it really such a crime to try and make baby food more affordable?
1: That, to me, it's like, whose baby doesn't have baby formula now? Like, it's so expensive. So expensive. And they have to have it.
0: I know when I say, is it a crime to try and make it more affordable? And people say, yes, it is. I know it is. But you see my point, I hope.
1: Yeah.
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1: I'm Ian Ross, Alan Archer, WXPQ's forecast for the Tri-Cities. Today, partly sunny most of the day, the high temperature at 86, fair tonight 59, but for tomorrow, partly sunny, warmer at 87. I'm Ian Ross, Alan Archer at the Tri-Cities Weather Station, 96.9 WXPQ.

0: It's Dan and Shay and Say So, 96.9 WXBQ. It's a morning air show. Steve and Nikki, it's overcast and 70 degrees. Humidity down a touch, but still around 88%. So it's one of those days. But hey, the good news is sunshine for the better part of the week. Washington County Fair, looking good. Yeah. As far as the weather goes, man, partly sunny today and a high at 86. It's time now for birthdays, and they're brought to you by Tommy's Plumbing.
1: Happy birthday today going out to Amanda Purcell in Elizabethan, Eddie Cheek in Elizabethan, Pierce Munger in Kingsport, and then Tracy in Jonesboro celebrating today.
0: Happy birthday to everybody. Even those of you who didn't take time to send your birthday in, or the birthday of someone that you know and love.
1: There you go.
0: Who right now is feeling pretty sad because they didn't hear their name.
1: Yeah.
0: Sure. Anyway, this morning's winner grabs free coffee from Tommy's Plumbing. If you've got a leak, let Tommy's take a peek. Today's winner is
1: Amanda Purcell, Elizabethan.
2: Happy birthday! Woo!
0: Happy birthday, Amanda! Everybody having to clap because everybody's family.
1: Yes.
0: WXBQ.com is where you go to get signed up. Do it easy. Fill out the birthday link or click on the birthday link rather. Try that again. Click on the birthday link, fill out the information, then listen to the show weekdays right around this time to find out if you're the winner or the winner of someone that you nominated for the birthday bonanza brought to you by Tommy's Plumbing online at tommysplumbing.com. Words of wisdom. Do you have any, Nikki Thomas?
1: None.
0: Just encourage everybody to come out tonight to the Washington County Fair.
1: Come see Hayden Kaufman tonight. Yeah, let's
0: Marcus go. Is going to be out there, and he's going to be on your radio in a matter of minutes. So we talk to you again tomorrow morning at 6 a.m. Peace and love, y'all.
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It's Today's Country, your 24-karat country favorites. Marcus here. Hey there. Good morning. Spent some time out yesterday at Rhythm and Roots. What a great day for Rhythm and Roots yesterday. Saw Marty Stewart down there and some other great artists.

0: It was a great weekend there in downtown Bristol, as always. I want to thank everybody in charge with putting that on, and glad we could be a little part of everything that's happening there with Rhythm and Roots. But yeah, what a great week. A great weekend it was. And now we look forward to another big week of great live music, this time in Abingdon, as we've got the Washington County Fair, as we'll get underway tonight out there with Hayden Kaufman going on stage tonight at 8 o'clock. So hope to see you out there. Going to be another nice day to get out and enjoy some live music and fair fun, this time in Abingdon. Be out there starting at 6 this evening.
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0: Bradley Gilbert, you miss me too. At 96.9 WXBQ, it is today's country, your 24 karat country favorites. Race week in Bristol, in addition to the Washington County Fair Week. Excited to have NASCAR in town. We're going to have more chances for you to win tickets to the entire weekend's worth of racing. And actually, on-track action starts on Thursday. It's from Champion Chevrolet and WXBQ. Got your chance to win some more tickets as we move through the week. So listen to us to win.
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8: I'm Ed Ross, Stellan Archer, WXPQ's forecast for the Tri-Cities. Today, partly sunny most of the day. The high temperature at 86. Fair tonight, 59. Before tomorrow, partly sunny, warmer at 87. I'm Ed Ross, Stellan Archer at the Tri-Cities Weather Station, 96.9 WXPQ.

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0: drink a beer. It's Luke Bryan. Right before that, we play the other Luke Combs. They have a new song together called Finders Keepers, and they've never performed it together live or, you know, at a concert or anything before. But some rumors floating around that they may perform that duet together at the upcoming CMAs. So that would be pretty cool to see. So maybe that'll happen. We'll have to watch and find out. But yeah, the new song, Luke Combs, Luke Bryan, Finders Keepers. We'll see what happens here in November when it's CMA time. Headed towards 11 o'clock, we'll play some Kojo. Got the horseback on the way before news.
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in a pinch, man. Hotter than the red on the cattle brand, 'cause she's a gold digger with a quick trigger. A cast iron skillet swinging lid flipper.

0: Surges this morning to a new record high, $6.23 per gallon, according to AAA. And oil prices are up almost 4% after Iran-backed militants damaged a key oil pipeline in Saudi Arabia. Though Interior Secretary Doug Burgum tells Fox.
1: And the market should also remember that there's quite a bit of storage at the terminus end of that, so ships can continue to load even if the pipeline is down temporarily.
0: As those militants also try to disrupt shipping in another strait in the region.
2: Trying to blockade Saudi Arabian oil from getting out to market, and also launching drones and missiles at Saudi Arabia, trying to directly attack their infrastructure. So a real problem for Saudi Arabia. And you mentioned, too, that key strait, Bab al-Mandeb Strait. 12% of the world's oil passes through that strait, and these Iranian-backed Houthis are trying to gain full control over it.
0: Fox's Steve Harrigan in Tel Aviv. Another federal judge has ruled against President Trump's attempt to restrict mail-in voting, blocking an order to get the Postal Service to implement ballot requirements. The Supreme Court considering the case. 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
4: Hey, good morning. 11:04. It's Marcus Brooks here. I got a rock in my shoe. 96.9 WXBQ. This happened before. I got a rock in there and I can't find it. Where does it go when I take my shoe off? That's weird. Music this hour. Farmalee. Zach Top is on the way. I'm going to find this rock. And then maybe some Chris Stapleton. Is it underneath the thing in my shoe? I don't know. Anyway, oh yeah, there's only one.

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0: gets you drunk. There's Riley Green at 96.9 WXBQ. It's 24 karat country. Big week up in Abingdon as the Washington County Fair is underway, and it's going to be a great week of music up there. Always enjoy getting out to the Washington County Fair. Hopefully you can join us at some point this week, if not tonight, because we're really excited to have Hayden Kaufman in town tonight. Now, all shows at 8 there this week at the Washington County Fair. Tomorrow night, we'll have Harper Grace on early at 7:30, and then Jacob Hackworth at 8. That is WXBQ night. Wednesday, excited for Chris Cagle at 8 p.m. Also on Thursday, we'll have Matt Stell. Friday, it'll be Carson Peters at Iron Mountain, and then Love and Theft on Saturday. Man, so much fun as always there at the Washington County Fair. So hopefully you can come on out and enjoy it as we get things underway today.
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0: That is Girl Dad from Cole Swindell at 96.9 WXBQ. It is today's country. Your 24 karat country favorites. Going to be some driver appearances this week. A few different places around the Tri-Cities. You know, with Race Week being here, you have the opportunity to get out and meet some of the drivers out and about. I saw there's a couple happening at Food City locations around the Tri-Cities. Thursday at 10 a.m., Natalie Decker is going to be at Food City in Piney Flats. She has quite the following online, so she'll be out there. 10 o'clock, Food City, Piney Flats on Thursday. Friday, both Chase Elliott and Bubba Wallace will be at Food City at Bluntville. That's a new renovated location. We just were out there this past week with the grand opening of that. They'll be out there at 1 o'clock at the Bluntville Food City. Let me reread this again. Friday at noon, it'll be Chase Elliott, and then Bubba Wallace at 1. There you go. So got that squared away. That'll be at the Food City in Bluntville on this Friday. So I know there's a lot of fans of those drivers, so I have a feeling it's going to be one of these deals where you have to have a wristband or something like that. I'll get some more details on that, but maybe an opportunity to meet some of the biggest drivers in the sport coming up as we roll towards race weekend in Bristol this weekend.
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5: I'm Ed Ross, Alan Archer, WXPQ's forecast for the Tri-Cities. Today, partly sunny most of the day. The high temperature at 86. Fair tonight, 59. Before tomorrow, partly sunny, warmer at 87. I'm meteorologist Alan Archer at the Tri-Cities Weather Station, 96.9 WXBQ.

0: of Love and Saturday Nights. Chris Young at 96.9 WXBQ. Hey, look at the time. It's almost lunchtime. I don't need no clock on the wall to tell me that. The belly is rumbling. We're ready for a little snack here. Maybe I'll get it during our newscast. Top of the hour, Kevin Castle going to roll in with your Tri-Cities News. That's on the way here. Just a few minutes for you. WXBQ. Easton Corbin coming up. We'll do some Jason Aldean too before news.
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1: Conspiracy theory from the president. Lisa Brady, Fox News. President Trump pushing back on calls to rein in the rapid pace of artificial intelligence advancement.
2: Those demanding a slowdown in AI development and data centers are part of a sick conspiracy, President Trump says. The president says the government already has tremendous criminal and regulatory power over companies and has stopped AI people from doing bad or potentially bad things. President Trump says overregulation or slowing down development only benefits China.
3: I've said it from the beginning. Whoever wins AI, and we're leading by a lot, whoever wins AI wins.
2: But tech leaders are raising new alarms about the potential of artificial intelligence soon advancing beyond human control.
1: Fox's Jared Halpern at the White House. President Trump also posting that Ukraine has agreed not to hit Russian energy targets and that Russia has agreed likewise. No independent confirmation from those countries. The president blaming a surge in diesel prices to record highs on the Russia-Ukraine war, not the conflict with Iran. As that conflict expands, dealing another blow to oil supplies after a key pipeline was hit last week.
4: The cost of a barrel of oil was up more than 4% this morning, even before these reports about the full extent of the damage to Saudi Arabia's east-west oil pipe. The AP says damage caused by Houthi strikes on the Saudi pipeline will take weeks to repair. It's been used by Saudi Arabia to bypass the Strait of Hormuz and recently carried as much as 5% of the world's crude oil.
1: Fox's Jonathan Savage, the Iran-backed Houthis based in Yemen have been targeting Saudi oil shipments and have seized territory near another key strait in recent days. President Trump just insisting again Iran wants to make a deal, calling it a failing nation, adding in another new post, he'll determine whether or not the USA will choose to engage. 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
5: WXBQ Newsroom. I'm Kevin Castle. A Washington County, Virginia man who absconded to Pennsylvania after murdering his wife will serve 33 years in prison. That decision for Albert Esposito coming down from a circuit court judge, going above sentencing guidelines, according to Commonwealth's attorney Josh Cumbo. Esposito pleaded guilty to killing Yvonne Esposito at a home in Meadowview in February of 2023. A Sullivan County mother of four who had not been seen by her kids since Friday, according to investigators, was arrested on Sunday. A county report said 33-year-old Thea Sorrell of Kingsport was taken into custody when she arrived back at the home and is charged with three counts of child abuse, child endangerment, and cruelty to animals after a dog was found without adequate food or water in a house police said was unsafe and unsanitary.
6: 10 women in Tennessee have been arrested as part of a statewide operation to identify and recover victims of sex and labor trafficking at spas in the state. The Tennessee Bureau of Investigation report released Friday lists Kingsport as a location where victims were sought, but did not name a specific business. The TBI said 10 women were arrested and charged with various crimes, including prostitution, promoting prostitution, and impersonating a licensed professional. Several are now under immigration holds. Spas involved in the investigation were located in Murfreesboro, Columbia, Chattanooga, Kingsport, and Cookeville. I'm Jay Patricks.
5: The family of a Russell County, Virginia man killed during a standoff in eastern Kentucky 1 year ago has filed a wrongful death suit against the state police and four of its officers. The suit alleges the troopers failed to de-escalate the situation and used excessive and deadly force in the shooting death of Henry Foster IV, who the family said was having a mental health episode during the incident. The family seeks $5 million in damages in the suit, according to court documents.
6: Washington County, Tennessee authorities are investigating after human remains were found in the Jackson Island area of the Nolichucky River Saturday. Officials believe the remains are that of a victim of Helene flooding. The remains were sent to the William Jenkins Forensic Center at ETSU. Crews contracted by the U.S. Army Corps of Engineers recently began working to clear debris on the island, which is owned by the U.S. Forest Service. The project hoped to find the body of Nancy Tucker, the person from Washington County still missing after Hurricane Helene. I'm Rick Allen.
7: ETSU President Brian Nolan said a combination of affordability and access were factors in the Johnson City School welcoming its largest freshman class in history. A university report said 2,288 first-year students are enrolled, pushing the overall population to just over 14,500 students, also an increase for a semester. Besides capital improvements, including a new academic building, current data shows half of ETSU graduates complete their degree with no student debt, according to the statement. For WXBQ News, I'm Kevin Castle. Al Archer's weather is next.
8: I'm Meteor Watcher's Alan Archer, WXBQ's forecast for the Tri-Cities. Today, partly sunny most of the day, the high temperature at 86, fair tonight 59, before tomorrow, partly sunny, warmer at 87. I'm Meteor Watcher's Alan Archer at the Tri-Cities Weather Station, 96.9 WXBQ. 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
9: It's Marcus Brooks here at 96.9 WXBQ. It's the opening day of the Washington County Fair in Abingdon. Ready to be out there tonight. We'll be hanging out from 6 to 8. Hayden Kaufman on stage at 8. Now, to wrap up the fair next Saturday, this coming Saturday, I guess I should say, the next Saturday, it'll be Love and Fets. As they'll be in town, and we got your chance to win some tickets. As we move through the next couple of hours, so be listening for your chance to win fair admission and reserved seats for that show on Saturday. It's on the way. 96.

that same moon at WXBQ. Luke Combs, new music here. Song a little bit different from maybe some of the other ones. I like it. This is Rethink Some Things. Check it

0: 106.9 WXVQ. It is the Tri-Cities number one for 24-karat country. Jericho Shrine Circus coming up. Gonna have your chance to win some tickets to see the circus over at Freedom Hall. Now, the shows are Friday through Sunday, September 25th through the 27th. We're going to have some more tickets today to give away to that. That's always a fun time, and the circus rolls in. Always great to take the kids out there to see all kinds of animals and things, and they'll be here, and we're going to have your chance to win some tickets as we continue to move through the week.
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0: 96.9 WXBQ. That's Hunter Hayes. And one at 12:42. Good afternoon. Roads in good shape this afternoon. Don't see any issues out there. Smooth sailing around the Tri-Cities. 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The number is 844-REC-12. So if you're stuck there in a traffic jam or come across an accident causing delays, let us know. We'll pass that information along.
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2: I'm Ed Ross, Stellan Archer, WSBQ's forecast for the Tri-Cities. Today, partly sunny most of the day. The high temperature at 86. Fair tonight, 59. Before tomorrow, partly sunny, warmer at 87. I'm Ed Ross, Stellan Archer at the Tri-Cities Weather Station, 96.9 WSBQ.

0: Tim McGraw, Eric Church, Morgan Wallen. 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Welcome to Race Week. It's time again for NASCAR to invade Bristol and the High Banks there. Weather forecast at this point looks pretty good. Of course, racing starts on Thursday with the Truck Series, Friday O'Reilly's, Saturday the Cup Series. As you get into Friday and Saturday, a slight chance of a storm or something, but it's not going to be an all-day rainer. So, looks good as we roll into race weekend. Excited that it's here again, and can't wait to be a part of it. Of course, we're going to be out and about doing some things this week, which we'll give you some more information on as we get a little bit closer. But going to be a great weekend there in Bristol for racing action, and a great weekend too in Abingdon with the Washington County Fair. No reason you can't do both. We're going to be out there at the Washington County Fair kicking off the fair week tonight, starting at 6 in Abingdon.
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0: 24 Karat Country, 96.9 WXBQ, classic from Toby there. I'm just talking about tonight. You know, fall is, it's approaching quickly. The first day of fall, actually a week from tomorrow, September 22nd, be the first day of fall. I've already noticed some leaves in the yard, and I'm already stressing out about how much raking I'm going to have to do. Just when I thought I was getting to the end of mowing season, now you're going to have to get to raking. So we're almost there. I came home from vacation there a week ago, and when I left, there were no leaves. And then I came back, and there were leaves on the deck. So they're starting to fall, as you can see. Even notice in some spots, some of the leaves starting to change a little bit. I do love this time of the year, but some more yard work looks like in it for all of us. We'll do a no-talk triple play coming up. Some Keith Urban, new Corey Kent music in there too. WXBQ.
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0: ones that like me. It's Brantley Gilbert at 96.9 WXBQ. It's 24. Carrie Country for the Tri-Cities. Marcus Brooks here with you. A lot going on at the Washington County Fair today as things getting underway there at the fairgrounds. 4 o'clock today. It's the grand opening of the Washington County Fair. They're at 4. Some other things going on. They're going to be having the wildlife exhibits ready to go. 5 o'clock here this evening. They're having the hog show at 5. Craft Corner is going to be going on. Race night activity with all the local racing cars out there. There's going to be the Junior and Miss Washington County pageant tonight at 6. Plus, the Midway gets kicked off 6 o'clock this evening, 6 to 10. They'll have the Midway going on tonight. Other things going on. They have the, concert 8 o'clock tonight. That'll be Hayden Kaufman. But so much fun to be having there tonight at the Washington County Fair. Also coming up at 6:30 at the track, they're having the ATV and UTV and motorcycle dirt drags. That sounds like a lot of fun. So come on out and have a good time with us. We're up at the fair from 6 to 8 tonight, bringing on Hayden Kaufman right there at 8 o'clock this evening. Weather looks great for all the fair fun tonight. We're going to get the latest coming up from meteorologist Alan Archer. He's back next.
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7: All right, I'm meteorologist Ellen Archer, WXPQ's forecast for the Tri-Cities. Partly cloudy to cloudy skies at times here this afternoon, but we're dry and with the high temperature around 87 degrees. Weather for tonight, skies will clear out. Low temperature is 60. Tomorrow, skies are partly sunny. It's a sunnier day than today with the high tomorrow back up to 88. Same humidity as today. And then on Wednesday, skies are partly sunny, a little warmer still with the high temperature at 88 to 90. I'm meteorologist Alan Archer here at the Tri-Cities Weather Station, 96.9 WXPQ.

So the Washington County Fair kicks off tonight. However, on Saturday, we wind down the fair with Love and Theft. They're going to be there. And if you're caller number 11, I'm going to give you some tickets to see the show. 1-800-332-3697. 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Good luck.

0: of the phones here. 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Wait, hang on here. Let me try this. 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
1: Hey, I'm calling on the contest line.
0: And you have done it. What's your name?
1: Alan.
0: Caller number 11, Alan. You're going to the fair.
1: Oh, awesome.
0: The Washington County Fair kicks off tonight, but coming up on Saturday, we wind down the fair with Love and Theft. They're going to be in town, and we're going to give you two tickets for the show, plus two tickets into the fair to have a good time, man. Congratulations.
1: Well, awesome. Sounds good.
0: Love fair season. You tell us your 24-karat country, and you're on your way.
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0: It's called Better Man at 96.9 WXBQ. It's 24 Karat Country. Pretty nice day around the Tri-Cities. Great day for the opening of the Washington County Fair. Going to be nice and dry. Pretty comfortable, honestly. We could see temperatures start to rise through the week, but we'll see what Al says on that front. Your latest weather is on the way with him in just a minute at WXBQ.
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9: I'm meteorologist Alan Archer. WXPQ's forecast for the Tri-Cities. Partly cloudy to cloudy in the high temperature this afternoon, though, back up at around 86, 87 degrees. And tonight, skies are becoming fair, a low at 60. Tomorrow, partly sunny and dry. Same humidity as today, but a little warmer at 88. I'm meteorologist Alan Archer at the Tri-Cities Weather Station, 96.9 WXPQ.

0: Kissing and Leaving. It's Jody Messina at 96.9 WXBQ, the Tri-Cities number one for country. Going to be out live at the Washington County Fair coming up today, 6 to 8. Man, come on by and see us. We're going to have a great show tonight with Hayden Kaufman, up-and-coming guy. And he's a talented guy. And you're going to be able to see that tonight if you come out there. Going to be a beautiful evening for fair fun. So stop by, say hi to us, and enjoy the Washington County Fair as we're up there. Once again, starting at 6, that's when the rides kick off tonight up there, too.
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0: that oil is flowing through the Strait of Hormuz. But a new front in that conflict may be opening in Yemen, where Iran-backed Houthi rebels have been seizing more territory.
1: They are on the move. They're fighting against Yemen government forces, and they are winning. They are pushing them back. Right now, they're also targeting Saudi Arabia. They're using drones and missiles to attack Saudi oil infrastructure as well, and they are threatening a key piece of land. All along the Red Sea, they have taken territory, including the key port city of Mocha.
0: Fox's Steve Harrigan in Tel Aviv. The Houthis also threatening the Bab el-Mandeb Strait, which has been used as an alternate shipping route for Saudi Arabian oil. The EPA following through on a plan to roll back limits on greenhouse gases from fossil fuel-fired power plants, arguing the Biden and Obama-era restrictions suffocate the economy and that these emissions don't meet a federal threshold for regulatory action. The rollback, though, could face legal challenges. 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
2: All right, here we go. Good afternoon. I am Drake Stevens, back in the saddle and ready to get this week going with 24 Karat Country. I hope you're having a great day today. If not, I'm going to see if I can make it better. I got music on the way this hour from Miss Lady Wilson. Also, Morgan Wallen's latest is coming up as part of Those Talk Triple Play. We're going to hit that Ashley Cook, that latest from her, just a little bit too. And I got music on the way from Billy Currington. Here's your

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0: Thompson, that's a cold beer with your name on it. 96.9 WXBQ. Good afternoon. I am Drake, and I hope you're having a good day today so far. We're going to be here with you throughout your afternoon with lots of 24 karat country. Got some chances for you to do some winning coming up today. Some tickets to the Washington County Fair could be yours. Of course, Washington County Fair is kicking off tonight with Hayden Kaufman. Going on stage tonight. It's going to be a great night at the Washington County Fair. And, of course, all week, great performances on the way. So just keep listening for your chance to win tickets. And remember that if you see any traffic problems out there this afternoon, call the WXBQ Precision Electrical Traffic Hotline. 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Let's check in with Kevin Castle now in the WXBQ Traffic Center.
1: Monday class dismissal at our area schools, so watch out for students and school buses. Over in Elizabethton, coming into town, Highway 67 looks to be a traffic jam of almost 2 miles. It starts at West G Street, and that bridge replacement project in Unicoi County continues. That's on State Route 173 near Washington Street. It's Kevin Castle in the Traffic Center on the Tri-Cities Traffic Station, 96.9 WXBQ.
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0: It's Ashley Cook and Baby Blues at 96.9 WXBQ, today's country and your 24-karat favorites. It's 3:37. I am Drake Stevens. Glad you're here with us this afternoon. So if you're an Apple fan or you got an iPhone, you might be excited to know that Apple is releasing their iOS 27 to the public today. They say it's going to deliver more advanced Siri AI capabilities, as well as a variety of other improvements and new features to iPhones. It's the biggest software update of the year. Now, here's the thing. You won't see it immediately because the way they're doing this, your iPhone basically runs the background indexing process where your device builds up like a local searchable map across your photos and stuff. And because this processing is happening, they now have the features set up to where it's going to take time to fully activate. The background scan will take about 24 hours to 5 days, depending on how much you've got in your phone. So most of us are then about 10 days, I would say. The task runs only when your phone is locked, connected to Wi-Fi, and plugged into power. So make sure when you're charging your phone overnight that you got it on and ready to go so that it will continue to do its thing. You know what I mean? And, you know, for iPhone users, this is not something scary. This is something exciting. Now, for us Android users out there, every time we hear about a big system update, we're like, well, my phone's not going to work for the next 3 days.
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6: All right, I'm meteorologist Ellen Archer, WXPQ's forecast for the Tri-Cities. Partly cloudy to cloudy skies at times here this afternoon, but we're dry and with the high temperature around 87 degrees. Weather for tonight, skies will clear out. Low temperature is 60. Tomorrow, skies are partly sunny. It's a sunnier day than today with the high tomorrow back up to 88. Same humidity as today. And then on Wednesday, skies are partly sunny. A little warmer still with the high temperature at 88 to 90. I'm meteorologist Alan Archer here at the Tri-Cities Weather Station, 96.9 WXPQ.

0: It's Vince Gill, and don't let our love start slipping away. 96.9 WXVQ. It's 3:52. I am Drake Stevens. So over the weekend, me and my family got out and started decorating for Halloween. Oh, we love this time of year. And of course, it's not all done yet, especially considering the fact that we did discover like a yellow jacket nest that we're going to have to get rid of before we can finish the decorations. Yeah, it's right on the end of the porch, right where we like hang some stuff over some posts. So yeah, we're going to have to get out and do battle once again with the yellow jackets around our home. It's starting to get old. It's like every summer that we will find where they're going to and kind of block it off. And the next summer, they find a new place. They just like to build nests around our house for some reason. I don't know why. But yeah, we're excited about Halloween coming up and getting all the decorations up. And if you're like us, well, you might be looking at some of the Halloween entertainment that's coming up. I saw one that's actually pretty cool. Lincoln Theater in Marion, Virginia. They are hosting a Halloween magic show. Oh, this is really cool. It's Eddie Armbreister's World of Wonder Magic and Illusion Show. It sounds like it's going to be fantastic. Looks like a lot of fun. It's going to be on October 30th at 7:30 p.m. They're at the Lincoln Theater in Marion. And you can visit their website, thelincoln.org, to find out more about the event. And if you want to get some tickets to it, there's where you go. Got Kevin Castle in the WXBQ Traffic Center right now. Let's check in with him and see how the traffic's looking out there. Kevin.
1: Significant delays continue over in Elizabethton. Highway 67 coming into the city is blocked right now with a 2-mile traffic jam. Traffic's down to one lane, moving very slow. And we've got construction over in Southwest Virginia that has US 58 down to one lane. That's in the Virginia City section of Wise County outside of St. Paul. It's Kevin Castle in the Traffic Center on the Tri-Cities Traffic Station, 96.9 WXBQ.
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0: 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The Jericho Shrine Circus is coming to Freedom Hall Civic Center on September 25th to 26th and 27th. Lots of fun for with the family, right? Going to the circus? Oh, it sounds awesome. And you could on us. I mean, tickets are on sale right now, but we got a family four-pack of tickets to give away to you. 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
1: Highway 67, 321 delays continue in East Tennessee. That's over in Elizabethton. As you enter the city, the traffic jam has shrunk in size, but it's still there with slow traffic. An isolated crash reported earlier. It's over in Rogersville. It's in the vicinity of Hipshire Hollow Road. It's Kevin Castle in the traffic center on the Tri-Cities Traffic Station, 96.9 WXBQ.
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Today's country and 24 karat favorites finishing up a no-toe triple play there. We got Riley Green now.

0: Valley Green and Worst Way, 96.9 WXBQ, Today's Country and your 24-karat favorites. I'm Drake Stevens. It's 4:38 now. You're WXBQ, and we want to say happy birthday to everybody who's celebrating birthdays today. So today is your birthday. Hey, you. Happy birthday. Let's see you're celebrating along with. That was weird, wasn't it? All right, so we do have a few birthdays today, including Mr. John Barry. He is celebrating today. He is 67. Happy birthday to him. Also celebrating today is Miss Danielle Peck. She was hit the top 20 back in 2006 with Finding a Good Man. She is 48 today. Happy birthday to her. Also celebrating a birthday today is Walter Koenig. He played Chekhov in Star Trek. He's 90. Pope Leo is celebrating today at 71. Happy birthday to Pope Leo. Also celebrating today, Kimberly Williams Paisley. You might know her from Father the Bride. She's 55. Andrew Lincoln. Yeah, he was Walking Dead. Rick, you know who I'm talking about. He is 53 today. Happy birthday to him. Also, Emma Kenney, who played Debbie in Shameless. She is 27 today. Happy birthday to her. Listen, if you got a birthday coming up or you know somebody that does, well, you can just let us know about it by entering into the birthday bonanza at WXBQ.com. Get a shot at a free coffee certificate courtesy of Tommy's Plumbing. 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And you just listen to the Morning Air Show weekday morning 6 to 10. For Steve and Nikki to say happy birthday from all of us here at 96.9 WXBQ.
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7: All right, I'm meteorologist Eleanor Archer, WXBQ.

Choose forecast for the Tri-Cities, partly cloudy to cloudy skies at times here this afternoon, but we're dry and with the high temperature around 87 degrees. Weather for tonight, skies will clear out, low temperature is 60. Tomorrow, skies are partly sunny. It's a sunnier day than today, with the high tomorrow back up to 88, same humidity as today. And then on Wednesday, skies are partly sunny, a little warmer still with the high temperature at 88 to 90. I'm meteorologist Alan Archer here at the Tri-Cities Weather Station, 96.9 WXPQ.

0: back in and another reduction on that traffic jam over in Elizabethton. Traffic is limited to one lane starting at West G Street all the way back to Buck Van Hus Road. If you exit Interstate 81 at exit 10, be on the lookout for VDOT contractors. They've been there most of the day, and other parts of 81 all the way up to Emory doing some road maintenance activities. Those have been happening northbound. It's Kevin Castle in the Traffic Center on the Tri-Cities Traffic Station, 96.9 WXBQ.
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1: Mixture of fear and skepticism. I'm Lisa Brady, Fox News. That's what's brewing in Washington after several tech executives landed on the same page over the weekend, admitting a whistleblower was right about AI development moving so quickly it could take over and destroy humanity.
2: It's something that we're concerned by, but we want to make sure that we actually regulate smartly.
1: Vice President J.D. Vance telling reporters,
2: personally, I feel a little bit weird about the fact that you have so many frontier AI tech companies kind of coming to the government and begging the government to regulate them. It feels a little bit to me like a bit of a Trojan horse.
1: This after President Trump called the worst fears a hoax, issuing his own warning about slowing down and losing the AI race to China. Congress has talked about regulation, but hasn't advanced proposals. Now, the Senate Democratic leader is calling for a classified briefing for all senators on AI. House Speaker Mike Johnson says a meeting with platform providers is in the works as soon as this week and possibly at the White House. The president's AI czar posting that companies don't need permission to slow down. Rules aimed at limiting greenhouse gas emissions are being rolled back. The EPA repealing restrictions on coal and natural gas power plants that the agency says are costing the industry $300 billion, the latest shift away from Biden and Obama era climate policies.
3: President Trump has dismissed climate change concerns as a con job and is increasing federal support for coal and natural gas facilities he says are needed to unleash American energy when electricity needs are higher than ever. Environmental groups are threatening to sue the new regulatory rollbacks, arguing the EPA has a legal responsibility to protect the public from pollution.
1: Fox's Jared Halpern at the White House. 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
4: 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Can you feel it? I know I do. All right, so we got some 24-karat country on the way for you. Cody Johnson coming up. Also, Miss Ella Langley, Brooks and Dunn on the way this hour, Lainey Wilson, and Morgan Wallen. We're just packing it full of the good stuff for your drive home. It's coming up.

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Parmalee, that is God knew better. 96.9 WXBQ. 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So Target's 2026 car seat trade-in is coming up soon. Now, I don't know if you've heard about this or not, but Target basically lets you trade in old car seats in exchange for a 20% off a purchase of new baby gear. And they take them even if they're expired or damaged. A lot of people don't even know that there is an expiration date on car seats. And this matters, right? It's usually 7 to 10 years on it, but as a lot of people will have kids 10 years apart, and that car seat's not going to be safe. It does have an expiration date on it because of changing temperatures. It can cause wear and tear on the car seat and things like that. There is an expiration date on the manufacturing label of the car seat. But here's what you do. You take it to Target and they will take it and actually recycle the car seat. Yeah, they'll recycle the plastic and materials for a variety of different things. And they give you a 20% off Target Circle bonus that can be used on two purchases. Yeah, for stuff like, you know, a new car seat or high chair, a swing, a rocker, things like that. So that's coming up. Just to hit your local Target, and it's going on from September 20th through October 3rd. So you can find the right time that's right for you, okay? I got No Talk Triple Play kicking off up next at WXBQ.

0: to the Monday rush hour. Of course, traffic volumes picking up on Interstates 81 and 26, and our traffic hotspots are warming up. Volunteer Parkway, Bristol, Tennessee, Exit 7 area, Bristol, Virginia, and the State of Franklin exit in Johnson City. And it seems the traffic jams we had early over in Elizabethton, those have dissipated. Still a little crowded on West G Street. Otherwise, traffic moving along on a rush hour Monday. It's Kevin Castle in the Traffic Center on the Tri-Cities Traffic Station, 96.9 WXBQ.
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0: Tucker Wetmore. 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At 96.9 WXBQ, today's country, and your 24-karat favorites. It is 540. I am Drake Stevens. So check this out. A 21-year-old from Annapolis, Royal Nova Scotia, is now officially a Guinness World Record holder. What did he get the world record for? Well, he solved 211 Rubik's Cubes while bouncing on a pogo stick. Yeah. I mean, that's interesting. He recently received the news. The guy's name is Saul Hafting. He received the news that he's going to be featured in the Guinness World Records 2027 book, which is available now. And I can't even imagine. How do you train for something like this? How do you even think of something like this, right? I bet his training had a lot of ups and downs.
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4: I'm meteorologist Alan Archer. WXPQ's forecast for the Tri-Cities. Partly cloudy to cloudy in the high temperature this afternoon, though, back up at around 86, 87 degrees. And tonight, skies are becoming fair, a low at 60. Tomorrow, partly sunny and dry. Same humidity as today, but a little warmer at 88. I'm meteorologist Alan Archer at the Tri-Cities Weather Station, 96.9 WXPQ. 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

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Here's Ryan Hurd and Maren Morris.

0: right, y'all, it's time to do some winning. I know you're ready to go to the Washington County Fair, and I got your tickets right now. Listen up. We're kicking it off tonight, and coming up Saturday night, it's going to be wrapping up with a fantastic performance from Love and Theft. Yeah, so if you want to see them Saturday night, be caller number 11 right now at 800-332-3697, and I will hook you up with two gate passes and two reserved seat tickets to see Love and Theft Saturday night at the Washington County Fair. 800-332-3697, caller number 11 wins. Good luck.
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1: Patrick Henry High School right now, picking up my son from football.
0: Oh, well, how awesome. Well, if you were to, say, win some tickets to the Washington County Fair, is your son who you'd be taking with you?
1: Probably him or my husband.
0: Him or the hubby. Well, you've got a few days to figure it out because you're car number 11 and you're going to the Washington County Fair.
1: That's awesome.
0: Love and Theft going to be wrapping things up there on Saturday night. And we've got you two gate passes and two reserved seat tickets to the show. Just tell me what's the station adding you to the longest list of local winners in the Tri-Cities.

0: 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Today's country and your 24 karat favorites. It's 6:24 now. I am Drake Stevens. And you know what? We're getting ready to kick off the Washington County Fair tonight. We're excited because it's fair time, right? And Washington County Fair, man, that's right in my neck of the woods. I love going out and visiting the Washington County Fair and having fun with family and going checking out all the food and all the rides. And of course, all the great music. And that's what Mr. Marcus Brooks is getting ready to do right now. Let's check in with him. WXBQ
1: is everywhere. Hey, it's Marcus Brooks. We're out in Abingdon for the Washington County Fair. It is fair time again, and you talk about a perfect evening. We've got one here right now. Of course, if you want to come on out tonight, you can get here off of either exit 13 or 14 off of Interstate 81 in Abingdon. So you can take one of those exits and come on by, and they'll park you. Parking is free, by the way, the Washington County Fair, so you don't need to worry about that. So much going on as we move through the day today. Coming up here at about 6:30, they're going to be having the ATV and UTV motorcycle dirt drags. The outdoor arena, that's going to be happening. They're going to be also having the pageants, the Junior and Miss Washington County pageant. A little bit later on, they'll have the Hog Show at 7. And then tonight's entertainment, we're really excited about Hayden Kaufman. He's going to be on the main stage here at the Washington County Fair at 8 p.m. So, perfect evening to come enjoy the first night of the fair in Abingdon. Stop on by and see us. Marcus Brooks here at the Washington County Fair for WXBQ.
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Charles Wesley Godwin back with Luke Combs. That's called Better That Way. Finishing up your No Talk Dribble Play at WXBQ. Here's Morgan Wallen. I can't.

That's one of those songs that just gets me into my feels no matter how many times I hear it. It just every single time it does that. You know what I'm saying? It's Morgan Wallen and Smile, 96.9 WXBQ, today's country and your 24 karat favorites. I'm Drake. Thanks for joining us here this afternoon. Of course, we are kicking off the Washington County Fair tonight. Marcus Brooks is out there right now. You want to go out and say hi to him? You get your chance to do that before the big show tonight. Of course, we'll check in with him in just a little bit. We're also looking ahead to race weekend. It's Bristol, baby. And of course, we got your awesome weekend at the races prize pack. It's hooking you up with tickets to the whole darn thing, everything. All things racing upcoming at Bristol Motor Speedway. And of course, we've done this with the folks from Champion Chevrolet. And we got at least one more chance for you to get

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4: I'm meteorologist Alan Archer. Look at our forecast here in the Tri-Cities, where temperatures stay warm all week. Tonight, fair skies, low in the morning, 58. Tomorrow will be partly sunny and warmer, the high temperature up to 88. Then for Wednesday, partly cloudy, along with the high temperature 88 to 90. I'm meteorologist Alan Archer at the Tri-Cities Weather Station, 96.9 WXBQ.

0: song just kind of restores my faith in humanity because I smile every time I hear it. It's just happy. It's still Lefty, Boston, 96.9 WXBQ. I also could be happy because it's almost time for me to go home. Yeah, we got Matthew James coming in after 7 o'clock with the night show tonight. And I'll be back in tomorrow afternoon for your drive home hours. But before I get out of here, got to check in with Mr. Marcus Brooks at the Washington County Fair. WXBQ
1: is everywhere. Beautiful evening in Washington County, Virginia. We're out at the Washington County Fair. Marcus Brooks out here today with the WXBQ Rabbit Show coming up tonight at 8 o'clock. It's going to be a good one. We're excited to have Hayden Kaufman here in the area for a chance to play for you tonight. Of course, reserved seats still available, so if you want to get those right up front, you can get them right by the stage near showtime. But your fair admission will get you in to be able to view the show just from a little bit farther back. But it's going to be a good one tonight here. Weather couldn't be more perfect here in Abingdon. The rest of the week, an awesome lineup of music. Of course, Hayden tonight. Tomorrow night, we're going to have a doubleheader. Harper Grace at 7:30, and then Jacob Hackworth at 8. It is WXBQ night tomorrow night here at the Washington County Fair. Chris Cagle, going to be a fun one on Wednesday. You know the chicks dig it. He's going to play then on Thursday. It'll be Matt Stell. Friday, Carson Peters and Iron Mountain, the local favorite. And then on Saturday, to wrap up things, it will be Love and Theft. So get on out here. Night number one of the Washington County Fair here in Abingdon, right off either exit 13 or 14, 81.

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Chasnik carry on 96.9 WXBQ with Steve and Nikki. It's your morning air show. Back at it tomorrow morning. Waking you up for that Tuesday, 6 a.m. right

0: 96.9 WXBQ, today's country, your 24 karat country favorites. I'm Matthew James. Here we are. The night show is on a Monday night. Tonight, the Rabbit's Request Hour. We're going to get to that at 10 o'clock tonight. Put you in charge, as we always do. Back to back, you pick, I play. The Rabbit's Request Hour tonight at 10. And, of course, winning. There is winning to get to tonight. I hope you're ready for it. Washington County Fair in Abingdon going on, and we're going to be there all week. So we hope to see you out there every night out at the fair. We'll get to that, maybe some tickets. Also, lots of today's country. Your 24 karat country favorites. We're going to get to that. 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
2: Hey, it's Marcus Brooks out in Abingdon at the Washington County Fair, night number one of fair season in Abingdon, and it is a perfect evening to get out here. Got about 40 minutes until we have Hayden Kaufman get on stage and perform. You know what, an up-and-coming artist, hails out of Knoxville, Tennessee, and for an artist that is unsigned, he's been named one of the fastest rising stars out there. So make sure you come on out here and see him perform tonight, 8 o'clock. But you know, the rides are going over there. I was just taking a look a few moments ago at some of the rides. They got a number of different ones over there. And remember, tonight a special $22 wristbands will get you unlimited rides from now until close tonight. And they've got some deals throughout the rest of the week on those wristbands. But tonight, the cheapest night. So best night to get out here, really, and ride as many rides as you can here at the fair. The show starts at 8. It'll be Hayden Kaufman ready to go. We hope to see you then. It's Marcus Brooks at the Washington County Fair for WXBQ.
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0: 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Sometime tonight, before midnight, I will be looking for you to be a winner. A big winner. I hope you're ready for it. Tickets to the Washington County Fair in Abingdon. Gonna hook you up. Sometime before midnight. Love and Theft. Tickets to see Love and Theft and, well, you know, gate admission. Reserve seat tickets. We got it. It's only right here on The Rabbit. We've got you covered with all the winning for the Washington County Fair in Abingdon. So get ready. Your chance coming up before midnight. I'll be looking for call number 8 when you hear those tones with WXBQ.
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2: We're just a few minutes away from the show. Coming up at 8 o'clock tonight, Hayden Kaufman ready to go on the stage here at the Washington County Fair. But man, if you missed out tonight, make sure you get up here at some point during this coming week because it's going to be so much fun. The weather looks great, too, for the rest of the week. Really not much rain to speak of at all throughout the entire Washington County Fair Week. 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We need to get our WXBQ rabbit entered. Maybe he already is. I don't know. The petting zoo back open tomorrow at 6 along with all the rides. 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Another fun evening of live music scheduled for tomorrow. But you still got time to get out here a few minutes until Hayden Kaufman takes the stage here at the Washington County Fair in Abingdon. Come and see us and have some fun. It's Marcus Brooks in Abingdon at the Washington County Fair for WXBQ.
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6: I'm meteorologist Alan Archer. Look at our WXPQ forecast now for the Tri-Cities. Tonight, fair at 58. Well, then tomorrow is partly sunny, high of 88. Wednesday, partly cloudy, a high at 88 to 90. Our forecast will include, though, a daily chance of showers and storms beginning late Wednesday night through the weekend. The rain chances 30 to 50.

0: 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How would you like to go see the Busch Beans 200, the UNOH 250, the Food City 300, the Bass Pro Shops Night Race? 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